0: Lady Gaga, Bruno Mars, Die With A Smile, bringing the more music variety vibes to Star 104.5. I'd wanna be next to you. And just bringing the vibes in general, especially with winning, is Gina and Maddie, because they've got their 5K pop quiz. Michelle and Gorican, how great would it be to win?
1: Wow, that would be amazing, wouldn't it?
0: Sure would be. 60 seconds on the clock. 10 questions. You get all 10 right. $5,000 is all yours. Mm-hmm. Simple as that.

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1: 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Rema, Selena Gomez, they had Simon Up, Calm Down before 5 o'clock. And, well, let's go besties with Selena Gomez, Taylor Swift, her latest from the Toy Story 5 soundtrack after we check your roads.

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0: and not through lack of effort, but just because Ricky won the toss. So this is for the win for the Benson Boone tickets. Posty, he's here very soon. I think he's doing his own tour. He's a big ass tour, isn't he?
1: The big ass tour.
0: Doing his big ass world tour.
1: Big ass.
0: Big ass.
2: I'll get myself a seat at that.
1: Me too.
2: Big
1: seats.
2: The big ass tour.
1: I had some help.
0: There's one word missing.
1: Oh.
0: I mean, if Sarah knows it, this could be a steal. But I don't know if you do.
1: I had some big help.
0: No, that's not the word. There's a word missing at the start.
1: I had some help. Man, I had some help.
0: Well, in the interest of
1: time, Tim, I had some help.
0: Hell, I had some help. That's all right. We're going to give the Benson Boone tickets to you, Kim.
1: Woo!
0: Well done.
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0: this city.
1: Let's
0: before
1: go.
0: I leave, brush my teeth with a bottle of Jack. 'Cause when I leave for the night, I ain't coming back.

takes you back to the 90s, doesn't it? It's Dario G Sunshine on Star 104.5. There's a bunch of people in body paint as African animals, and obviously that song was borrowing Dream Academy's Life in a Northern Town. And more music variety sounds like going to the 2000s on the way real soon. Vanessa Amorosi, but first, hit and play on Somba Homewrecker on Star.